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0: 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That sounds like a blast. The X's 104 Beers of Summer is back. Starting Memorial Day weekend, Matt and Lou will see who can drink 104 beers first. I'm sure we really had to twist their arms to do this again.
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0: Anyway, we'll cap it all off with the grand finale going down on Saturday, August 29th at Garrett's Restaurant and Bar on North Bell School Road. Who will be crowned this year's champion? 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
5: 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Now, the footprint of Ironman is changing because Davis Park is still just mud. 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What's the new footprint look, and where do you need volunteers for that?
6: I think overall, where the racers will be hasn't changed much. The courses haven't changed, but the transition area is in a new spot. It's on Wyman Street now, as opposed to the Davis Park area, and the Athlete Village will be in the parking lot across the street from the Embassy Suites Hotel. So those are the two big changes. Finish line's in the same place. Run course, bike course, swim course are all the same.
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1: Motionless in White has announced a fall tour that will feature openers Dayseeker, The Devil Wears Prada, and Dark Divine. It kicks off in October with a stop at the Pfizer Forum in Milwaukee on November 13th. 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Perfect Crime documents the band's 91 to 93 Use Your Illusion tour, but was shelved after being completed in 94. It's 38 minutes of backstage footage and more of the band during that era. And tomorrow, win more tickets to go see Beartooth and the rest of the week as well here on The Morning X. They got a show November 20th. At the Aragon Ballroom in Chicago. We'll get you there tomorrow morning. 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

0: 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That sounds like a blast. The X's 104 Beers of Summer is back. Starting Memorial Day weekend, Matt and Lou will see who can drink 104 beers first. I'm sure we really had to twist their arms to do this again.
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0: Anyway, we'll cap it all off with the grand finale going down on Saturday, August 29th at Garrett's Restaurant and Bar on North Bell School Road. Who will be crowned this year's champion? 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
2: 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The store opened initially in November 2021, and it's near a former Schnucks that had closed in 2018. Kevin Haas reporting.
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0: 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I'm sure we really had to twist their arms to do this again.
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6: We've already got over 1,100 volunteers signed up for this year.
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5: 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Now, the footprint of Ironman is changing because Davis Park is still just mud. 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What's the new footprint look, and where do you need volunteers for that?
6: 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The courses haven't changed, but the transition area is in a new spot. It's on Wyman Street now, as opposed to the Davis Park area, and the Athlete Village will be in the parking lot across the street from the Embassy Suites Hotel. So those are the two big changes. Finish line's in the same place. Run course, bike course, swim course are all the same.
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2: All right, Thursday morning is upon us here on the greatest morning rock radio show this side of the Rock River. You know, this side of I-90, I guess. It's the Morning X. What's up, everybody? Up with the sun. Getting it done out there. Appreciate you. And the sun is up for sure, like 90 degrees today. My God, yeah. Here we are. It's summertime. You know, technically, it's not even summer, which is crazy. Like, we're not even supposed to start summer until, like, the middle of June, which is stupid. I think June 1st should be summertime. That's it. The X officially declares it summertime. So, there you go. Oh, boy. On today's show, more Beartooth tickets for you. Beartooth, they're going to be at the Aragon Ballroom in November. That's in Chicago, and that's a cool spot. And you should go. 8:10 this morning, we'll give those tickets away. Plus, my comedian friend Michael Palminteri is swinging on by. He should be here soon, actually. I hope so. He said he was coming by. 7 a.m. he stops by just for fun. I keep telling him every week, listen, we can't pay you. And he said that's quite okay. He just likes coming in to chat. So he'll be in. We'll see what's new in his world. And then we'll try to get you some laughs as well. I feel like my job here every day is like a pep talk for you. Like, all right, everybody, let's do this thing. It's going to be a good day out there. At least try to have a good day. That's all I got to say, right? Not every day has to be the best day. But, you know, when you're listening to this show, maybe it makes your crappy day just a little bit less crappy. And that's what I'm here for. Hey, maybe that should be our tagline for this show. The Morning X, making your crappy day a little less crappy. Our phone number is 815-874-2104. I'll try to respond to all your texts when you text in. I do my best. If I miss them, I'm sorry. I can't get to them all sometimes. There's just so many, you know, just so many. Anyway, appreciate you out there, 6 a.m. crowd. You know you're my people. Let's do this thing.

0: the show that's always live in person, The Morning X. You can't fake this. Can't fake this greatness, Adrian.
1: I mean, we can fake a lot, but greatness we cannot.
0: But this is crazy. Okay, we all know Ozzy Osbourne. He passed away last year. Well, now he's coming back in Avatar form.
1: I'm sorry. I'm like an AI?
0: Yeah, so it was made last week. I talked about this in the Rock Report last week. It was made at the Licensing Expo 2026 in Las Vegas. His wife, Sharon, and Jack say they've partnered with a company called Hyperreal to create the digital DNA of Ozzy Osbourne's voice, image, and movements. It's pretty much, it's a thing where you can go and ask Ozzy anything, and he answers it in his own voice, like a digital image of him, and he answers the way Ozzy would have said it. This is what Sharon says. And she says they're going to take it all around the world and people can talk to him and Ozzy will talk back to you. So get ready for traveling AI Ozzy coming to a city near you.
1: But that would be really limited on... It's not like he would have an endless supply of information.
0: Well, they can... Yes, he can, because they can make him say whatever they want him to say.
1: But it's not like they could... I mean, they couldn't figure out what every single question would be that somebody would ask. I
0: don't know how it works. Okay. I'm not that.
1: I mean, they did something similar with.
0: They did it with Stan Lee.
1: And I mean, they did something similar with John Lennon to finish a song that they never got to finish.
0: That's true. They have also developed hyper reels of Paul McCartney, who's still alive, by the way.
1: Right.
0: The Notorious B.I.G. and then Mike Tyson, who's also still alive. But you can like, I don't know how it is. Basically, like, it's like a big screen, probably.
1: Yeah.
0: And then it'll look like Ozzy's talking to you.
1: I mean, it's pretty cool in theory. The nerdy part of me wants to know how the inner workings work, because I feel like it could get stumped being AI and like, then what?
0: I don't know. I just, it's ripe for all sorts of, it's opening all sorts of weird doors.
1: Yeah.
0: I guess I'm saying. Now,
1: like, can we just leave that in the movies?
0: Well, maybe this is a way to, like, you know, see some people, too, like, on... Well, they weren't they doing hologram concerts for a while where you could go see a hologram of somebody play? Maybe this is kind of where that's leading.
1: Maybe.
0: You know? I don't know.
1: Is this like that scene in iRobot?
0: I've never seen iRobot.
1: Oh.
0: Is it... have to deal with this?
1: Well, there's a part in it where, like, somebody passes and then they have, like, a hologram version of him and Will Smith is trying to have a conversation with the guy and, like, it's limited because it's an AI thing and they can't anticipate every single question that's going to be asked.
0: But I know this sounds insane, but this is the future right here. Like, I'm not kidding you. Like, they're going to start making these for everybody.
1: Well,
0: and, like,
1: true.
0: AI and all this stuff. So it's not real Ozzy Osbourne.
1: No. And people need to remember that.
0: He's not speaking. His answers are programmed. Like, someone typed in those answers into a computer. He's just saying them in his voice because they have his voice. You know,
1: yeah.
0: They can, once they have all that, they can do whatever they want. And this is signed off to by Sharon and his son. So
1: I mean, at least they have the family blessing. They're not just going in blind trying to bring Ozzy back.
0: I can assure you, though, on this show, I will always be real. There will never be an AI version of me.
1: I'm going to make an AI version of you. We're going to figure this out.
0: Yeah, I'll just be a whiny, complainy AI.
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1: It's too bright and the birds are outside.
0: Listen, I do have a bird outside my window that's really bothering me. You know what? AI mad. AI is coming to the show. Soon I will be nothing but an animatronic version of myself.
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3: The YMCA of Rock River Valley and the Belvedere Family YMCA have formally merged, a move that both organizations say will expand services and provide long-term sustainability. The Y also announced $500,000 in renovations coming to the Belvedere facility. The work is funded by a gift from the Peggy and Jack Wolf Charitable Foundation. The Sinisippi Audubon Society wants to recreate a mural after it was torn down last week as part of a hospital expansion plan. The Dodge and Chase mural featured Rockford's official bird, a peregrine falcon, at 1238 East State Street across from the UW Health Swedish American Hospital. The building is one of four that's being demolished on the north side of State Street across from the hospital as UW Health clears room for unspecified future growth. Fundraising is underway to help Sinisippi Audubon bring the artist that created the original mural back to town for a new version. An annual celebration of Latino culture and South Rockford business returns this weekend for a fourth year. South Main Mercado will feature more than 100 vendors taking over South Main Street from Cedar Street near the Embassy Suites Hotel to Loomis Street near the former Barber Coleman Complex. It runs from noon to 7 p.m. on Sunday. Reporting for RockRiverCurrent.com, I'm Kevin Haas.
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4: Cub fans are not happy today after the Cubs blew a lead late and lost 5-4 in 10 innings yesterday to the Athletics at Wrigley. While the White Sox roll 8-0 over the Twins, the Cardinals win 5-3 over the Texas Rangers, and the Giants beat the Brewers 1-0. The White Sox and the Cardinals will get the day off. The Brewers play San Francisco this afternoon in Milwaukee, and the Cubs will battle the A's again under the lights on the north side. The Knicks take Game 1 of the NBA Finals over the Spurs 105-95. Game 2 is tomorrow night. The Stanley Cup Championship returns tonight in Carolina, with the Las Vegas Knights leading the best-of-seven series 1-0. NFL notes, Bears QB Caleb Williams lives out a childhood dream and will grace the cover of Madden NFL 27. Caleb stated that it's a dream come true, a full-circle moment in his life. Madden NFL 27 on EA Sports is set for a full release on August 13th. Green Bay Packers' Micah Parsons won't be ready to start the season this year, but plans to return to the Packers in week 4 or 5. That would be in October. And finally, quarterback Russell Wilson is finally retiring from the NFL after 14 seasons. He's accepted a position to become a CBS sports analyst. He had a deal on the table with the New York Jets, but the TV job was more lucrative, more appealing to the 10-time Pro Bowler at this stage of his career. So move over, Tony Romo. That's sports. I'm Steve Summers.
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0: tonight. It is the Morning X and Bears fan Steve Summers joining me.
1: For now, until they move.
0: Yeah, you know what? I don't know about you, but I am absolutely exhausted by the whole thing. Indiana, Soldier Field, Arlington Heights, they're arguing. Yesterday, the mayor was on the sports, whatever, AM channel, just arguing with people. All anyone's doing anymore is just fighting.
1: Well, because the Bears fumbled the whole stadium deal. They were trying to use it as leverage. Come on, you've got to call it what it is. They were trying to pit everybody against each other to get something free, and it didn't work out. And now the Bears look like, we fumbled that. We have no idea what to do next.
0: So no one knows what's going to happen. It's very frustrating.
1: But we do know that the quarterback, Caleb Williams, decided to say, screw the stadium talk. I'm going on Madden NFL 27.
0: He's on the cover of the thing.
1: Now, I hear that EA Sports, anybody who ends up on the cover usually gets hurt or their career ends.
0: All right.
1: So there's a curse.
0: There is a curse of the Madden cover where a bunch of people who have been on it have gotten hurt. However, there's been a string of people who have been on it and not been hurt.
1: Oh, so you're going to lay on that side.
0: Yeah. So, bat. I mean, do I believe in curses? Absolutely, I do. Especially when it comes to the Bears.
1: True.
0: But.
1: And the Cubs. Yeah.
0: Like, you know, the past couple of years, the guy on the cover hasn't gotten hurt. You know, in fact, I mean, I think Tom Brady's been on a few times.
1: Well, there you go. See, that just debunks it right there.
0: You know.
1: Tom Brady alone.
0: And he's on there doing that Jumpman pose, the one where he throws and he's in the air like Michael Jordan.
1: And then there's one where he's crossed out his arms like Mr. Iceman and there's like ice.
0: He can't call himself the Iceman, though. He filed for that trademark and someone already has it.
1: He just looks cold apparently undercover now.
0: He's freezing, yeah. He's cold because the Bears don't have a place to play indoors. He's got to be outside still.
1: Yeah, those covers and the games come out in August just in time for Christmas. Imagine how they planned that.
0: I'm going to have to buy one now. Like, I wasn't going to buy Madden this year. Now he's on the cover. Now I have to get it.
1: And the game is so realistic, the Bears fumble on the game too, right?
0: In the game, they have no place to play.
1: They're playing the parking lot.
0: They have no stadium to play in.
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1: Are they friendly? 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
2: All right, it is 7:08 on the Morning X, and it's Thursday, which means my good buddy Michael Palmieri is in studio.
3: What's up, everybody? Good morning. Hey. How we doing, State Line?
2: Thanks for coming in. It's a lovely day. It hasn't rained in weeks and weeks and weeks.
3: Oh my gosh, everything is so dry.
2: Is it so dry?
3: Stepping on grass, it feels like you're stepping on straw, like hay or something like that.
2: My lawn is dying.
3: It's dying.
2: It's brown. It's all brown.
3: I know. Everything is just like so brown right now. I feel bad for it. Like I wish I could, you know, water the grass, but I don't got that kind of water.
2: Yeah, right. Are we down to like rationing water?
3: I know.
2: At this
3: point? I just got like bottles of water in the backyard that I'm just like, it's okay. You'll be fine, grass.
2: Speaking of that, all right. Yeah. If you have like a worker or something come over to your house on a hot day.
3: No, I don't invite people over.
2: Okay, well, I do.
3: Okay. You got friends?
2: Yeah. No, I'm talking about workers. They're coming over to work on things.
3: Oh.
2: You know, because I have a house.
3: Not like fellow employees. You mean people working on stuff.
2: No, yeah. Someone coming over to work on something.
3: Oh, okay,
2: say they're
3: gotcha.
2: Coming to do something on the roof or in the backyard or something. Are you obligated to offer them a bottle of water?
3: Well, yeah, I mean, I would. Like, if
2: right?
3: I had people coming over to, like, work on the house or something, like,
2: I will
3: offer
2: I don't.
3: Water. Or, like, hey, if you need to use my restroom, like, there's
2: no,
3: the
2: I'm sorry. The bathroom's off limits for me.
3: I mean, why?
2: I
3: you got
2: know.
3: People working for 8-plus hours at your house?
2: Well,
3: and, like,
2: I guess it depends. If you're if only over there for an hour, hold it, all right?
3: But
2: wow. If you're there for like 5-plus hours, yeah, fine. You
3: have
2: can use
3: very
2: my...
3: strict rules.
2: Listen, I don't want any strangers in my bathroom.
3: Nobody does. It's not like anybody's like walking outside and going, hey, you, who are you? I don't know who you are, but I got a bathroom here if you want to use it.
2: I mean,
3: nobody's just inviting people to use their restroom.
2: Yeah, I'm very finicky about that kind of thing.
3: So you're saying if you have somebody coming over and like working on your dryer and they're like, hey, I got to use the restroom real quick. You're like, no, you hold it until you get to your next job.
2: And I will reluctantly say, yeah, it's right around the corner.
3: Okay. Are you a monster or something?
2: I'm not a monster, all right? I'm just a germaphobe.
3: What do you think? People are just going into your bathroom and just like not aiming for the toilet?
2: No.
3: Like,
2: I don't know.
3: What do you think is happening on there? You're going to go into your bathroom after somebody leaves and you're going to turn on like one of those blue lights and it's like a hotel room.
2: Yes,
3: and you're like,
2: no!
3: Splatter marks everywhere. I'm like, I don't know all this DNA.
2: He's going through my medicine cabinet or whatever. Actually, is it still called the medicine cabinet?
3: I don't think it is.
2: How old am I?
3: Well, we're both old.
2: My medicine cabinet.
3: Well, and people just leave their medicine out and about these days.
2: Yeah, I don't have very many pills, but the ones I do have, I got to take my atorvastatin. It's like a cholesterol drug or whatever.
3: Okay.
2: And I just leave it out on the counter.
3: Dude, I got Tums like on
2: Tums,
3: the bedside next to me. I just like, man, just like. Chasing it after.
2: Are you a Tom's guy?
3: Oh yeah, absolutely. I mean, I'm popping them like it's candy these days.
2: It's not good for you.
3: Well, probably not.
2: Yeah. Well, so we're in agreement then. Offer like because a couple weeks ago I had a couch delivered and it was literally like 5 minutes that they were in and out. But I did offer them something to drink because I felt obligated.
3: Okay.
2: To,
3: that's
2: you know.
3: Nice.
2: But should I have like you know if I didn't is that a dick move? If I didn't.
3: No, I don't know. I mean, like, if somebody just coming over quickly and dropping something
2: quickly,
3: off, sure.
2: Yeah, 5 minutes.
3: But that's like.
2: But there was heavy lifting involved, too. They had to, like, angle the couch and get it in the door. You know what I'm saying? There was work involved in it.
3: Yeah. I mean, I'm usually pretty nice about things. Like, if I've had people deliver things to, like, where I live and I'm just like, you guys need anything? Like, you guys good? Like, all good? Like, I'll ask.
2: And then he asked to use the bathroom, and I was like, get the hell out of my home!
4: No, you are under the 1 hour time rule.
2: Hey, today, Michael Palmieri, is National Cheese Day.
4: Cheese Day?
2: And coming up, we're going to talk about America's most popular cheeses and the most popular states that have cheese.
4: It's going to get cheesy.
2: Get out. This is the Morning X.

0: The Smashing Pumpkins. They're a good band. You ever see the Smashing Pumpkins?
1: Like live?
0: Yeah.
1: No, I've never seen them live.
0: You never seen them live? Oh, they're great.
1: I know.
0: They're going on. I think they're going to be around this summer at some point. Oh, Lollapalooza.
1: I should have gone to see them when concert tickets were still affordable.
0: Oh, yes, yes. You mean back in the 90s?
1: Yeah. Yeah, yeah. Now I'm just like, too expensive. So many artists are like canceling tours because people can't afford to go see them.
0: Who can afford 75? That's why we give free concert tickets away. By the way, 810. We got Beartooth tickets at 8:10 this morning. Be listening for your chance to win. So,
1: listen on up, folks.
0: Today is National Cheese Day.
1: Cheese Day.
0: Cheese.
1: Say cheese.
0: So there's a list here that is ranked the most cheese enthusiastic states, and
1: of course, there's
0: for
1: a
0: some
1: list.
0: Reason,
1: there's lists for everything, man.
0: This list is automatically flawed and wrong because Wisconsin's not even on the list.
1: Wait, hold on.
0: Which
1: Wisconsin,
0: is BS.
1: The state that's known for cheese, is not even on the list,
0: and the state that has the best cheese.
1: There's literally signs all over Wisconsin that say cheese.
0: Says Wyoming is the most cheese enthusiastic state. Wyoming? Yeah, because when I think of Wyoming, I think of cheese.
1: Yeah, I'm like, oh yeah, the cheese state of Wyoming.
0: Illinois is number two. We're not a cheese state. We're a beer and brat state.
1: I think we're cheese associated.
0: Cheese adjacent?
1: Cheese adjacent. Thank you. Just by being so, I mean, at least here in northern Illinois, by being so close to Wisconsin.
0: Right.
1: I had some cheese curds last night, not gonna lie. They were delicious.
0: Actually, I was told to get squeaky cheese curds.
1: What?
0: So there's cheese curds and there's squeaky cheese. So there's cheese and there's squeaky cheese. I guess squeaky cheese is better. It's for curds.
1: It sounds like it's a dog toy.
0: I know, no, but like it's not fried. Squeaky cheese, it's better, is what everyone says.
1: You just like bite in a bag and when you chew it, it squeaks?
0: Yeah, yeah. So if you can hear it squeak in your teeth, then you know it's good cheese.
1: We eat that, some
0: and this
1: really
0: comes from
1: weird
0: a Wisconsin person.
1: As Americans.
0: My friend Gene up in Wisconsin.
1: Squeaky cheese, squeak, squeaky cheese, yeah.
0: Yeah. Squeaky cheese, a squeak, a squeaky cheese, a sloppy Joe. Get out of here. All right. So anyway, I don't buy this list. I think it's dumb since Illinois isn't. We're not a cheese state.
1: I mean, who else do they have on there? Like Delaware or something?
0: On the list.
1: Yeah. Get out of here, Delaware.
0: Nebraska, Connecticut, Idaho, Maine.
1: See, I've never thought of these places to be cheese states.
0: All right. So now we're going to go to America's 10 favorite cheeses. And here we go.
1: All right.
0: All right. On the list, number one is cheddar.
1: Okay.
0: Do you think cheddar is America's favorite cheese?
1: I mean, I guess that makes sense because it's pretty basic.
0: Yeah.
1: We put it on all, like, most of the burgers get cheddar, right?
0: I mean, you're going to a restaurant. Okay, cheeseburger. What are you putting on there?
1: I mean, for me?
0: Yeah.
1: Man, that's a great question. I like a good sharp cheddar.
0: Ooh, okay.
1: Yeah, if I'm going to get a cheeseburger and they got a sharp cheddar option, I'm going with that.
0: There's lots of different kinds of cheeses.
1: Of
0: that's
1: course.
0: The thing.
1: Like, but it also depends on, like, what else you want to put on the burger. Like, a cheese, like, certain cheeses pair better with, like, certain sauces.
0: All right, so
1: know?
0: I don't agree with this. Cheddar's number one, followed by Parmesan cheese.
1: Who? Parmesan?
0: Yeah, the kind you, like, you sprinkle on your spaghetti.
1: I'm familiar with Parmesan. I'm Italian.
0: Okay. Parmesan, that's number two? See, this list is not.
1: I don't get it. What is it, a meatball, like, burger?
0: And then cream cheese.
1: Who puts cream cheese on a burger?
0: I don't consider cream cheese cheese.
1: I mean, it is cheese, but, like, I've never once put cream cheese on a burger. Who's doing this?
0: I don't know.
1: Who are these people?
0: What? And why?
1: Why?
0: Are they putting cream on the cheese in the burger? Creamer! on here, provolone, Monterey Jack, Colby, Pepper Jack, and Swiss. Swiss comes in last on the list of favorite cheeses. Come on. I love a good Swiss.
1: I've done Munster and Gouda on burgers before, and those are pretty solid.
0: Yeah.
1: Yeah.
0: Well, there you go. That's the cheese list. And, there's a map here, too.
1: A map to what? All the good cheese places?
0: Yeah, and Wisconsin, it does say Wisconsin is cheddar. Obviously, the cheddar curtain, isn't that what they call it? Like,
1: there's like a cheese castle up there, man.
0: I wanted to go to, I've heard of the cheese castle, and someone told me to go there, and I definitely want to go.
1: Dude, field trip, let's go.
0: Cheese castle?
1: And get some squeaky cheese.
0: Yeah, does anybody know out there on the text line where the cheese castle is, or have you been
1: it's
0: there?
1: It's in Wisconsin Dells.
0: Oh, is it in the Dells?
1: I'm pretty sure it's in Wisconsin Dells. I've been.
0: All right. Cheese trip to Wisconsin. Gonna get some
1: Let's
0: squeaky
1: go.
0: Cheese.
1: Squeaky cheese.
0: Because we're the cheesiest show on the radio. 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
5: The YMCA of Rock River Valley and the Belvedere Family YMCA have formally merged, a move that both organizations say will expand services and provide long-term sustainability. The Y also announced $500,000 in renovations coming to the Belvedere facility. The work is funded by a gift from the Peggy and Jack Wolf Charitable Foundation. The Sinisippi Audubon Society wants to recreate a mural after it was torn down last week as part of a hospital expansion plan. The Dodge and Chase mural featured Rockford's official bird, a peregrine falcon, at 1238 East State Street across from the UW Health Swedish American Hospital. The building is one of four that's being demolished on the north side of State Street across from the hospital as UW Health clears room for unspecified future growth. Fundraising is underway to help Sinisippi Audubon bring the artist that created the original mural back to town for a new version. An annual celebration of Latino culture and South Rockford business returns this weekend for a fourth year. South Main Mercado will feature more than 100 vendors taking over South Main Street from Cedar Street near the Embassy Suites Hotel to Loomis Street near the former Barbara Coleman Complex. It runs from noon to 7 p.m. on Sunday. 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
4: Thank you, Kevin. It is 7:34, and today it is just pretty nice. Highs in the mid-80s out there, a picture-perfect day across the state line. Tonight, we'll see temperatures drop down into the 60s, and that's when the rain kind of kicks in. And unfortunately, ahead for tomorrow, we do have some rain early in the morning, but I think that might clear up for our big golf outing tomorrow, just in time for tee-off time, which is about 11 or so. So hopefully that rain holds off just in the morning and then clears up. And then heading into the weekend, looks like more sunshine and all that good stuff. Right now, currently, we are 62 here in Rockford. That's what it is.
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6: Cub fans are not happy today after the Cubs blew a lead late and lost 5-4 in 10 innings yesterday to the Athletics at Wrigley. While the White Sox roll 8-0 over the Twins, the Cardinals win 5-3 over the Texas Rangers, and the Giants beat the Brewers 1-0. The White Sox and the Cardinals will get the day off. The Brewers play San Francisco this afternoon in Milwaukee, and the Cubs will bet.

0: battle the A's again under the lights on the north side. The Knicks take game one of the NBA Finals over the Spurs, 105-95. Game two is tomorrow night. The Stanley Cup Championship returns tonight in Carolina, with the Las Vegas Knights leading the best-of-seven series, one game to none. NFL notes, Bears QB Caleb Williams lives out a childhood dream and will grace the cover of Madden NFL 27. Caleb stated that it's a dream come true, a full-circle moment in his life. Madden NFL 27 on EA Sports is set for a full release on August 13th. Green Bay Packers' Micah Parsons won't be ready to start the season this year, but plans to return to the Packers in week 4 or 5. That would be in October. And finally, quarterback Russell Wilson is finally retiring from the NFL after 14 seasons. He has accepted a position to become a CBS sports analyst. He had a deal on the table with the New York Jets, but the TV job was more lucrative, more appealing to the 10-time Pro Bowler at this stage of his career. So move over, Tony Romo. That's sports. I'm Steve Summers.
1: You take pride in this community you love. 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

0: That album is awesome. That is Nirvana Unplugged.
1: One of my favorite albums of all time.
0: I've listened to that album front to back. Same. I don't know how many times.
1: I started ever since I was a kid. I've been listening to that album.
2: That one is so good.
1: Did you watch? Did you watch it too?
2: Of course, yeah. Oh, you have to watch it.
1: It's like the best.
2: I mean, it's Kurt Cobain, Dave Grohl on the drums. Like, it's just like
1: Chris on the bass.
2: Yeah,
1: Pat Smear too.
2: Pat Smear makes an appearance. Yeah, some of the meat puppet guys are in there.
3: That was the meat puppets.
1: I love that.
2: It's just so.
1: This song was written by the Vaselines.
2: It is monotone, kind of.
1: Yeah.
2: He's up there in his Carnegie sweater, and he's drinking
1: smoking
2: his tea.
1: Cigarette. He's got a cigarette just like sitting on the string of a guitar.
2: It's so good, and the way it's set up, and it's just, I don't know.
1: Dave Grohl with his turtleneck.
2: You'll never see that again.
1: Nah, dude. It was a time capsule, man.
2: Anyway, you know, Kevin Haas was just your best friend, Kevin Haas.
1: I love Kevin.
2: We were doing like a Rockford starting five, like of places. Like if you had to pick a starting five, like because of the NBA finals.
1: Your starting lineup.
2: Right. So it got me to thinking here. You're a Rockford native, so to speak, right? Yeah, you've lived in this town.
1: Yeah, I was born and raised here. I've lived in other cities throughout my life, but yeah.
2: What are some restaurants or places that used to be here that you miss, like that you wish would come back?
1: Oh man, that's a great question.
2: What are the top five, or if you just name top ones?
1: Okay, when I was a kid growing up, there was a restaurant in town on East State Street called Ground Round. And it was across from where Don Carter's is.
2: That used to be a chain restaurant. I think we had Ground Rounds back where I was growing up.
1: Was it?
2: Yeah.
1: Okay, so like you could go in there and like some kids would be able to like, you could eat for free as a kid. And like they would have like a screen that would play like these old talkies like Charlie Chaplin and stuff like that.
2: Really?
1: Yeah. And then like I remember like you could like eat peanuts at the table and like throw the shells on the ground. Like
2: oh, I missed those places.
1: Back in the day. Remember that back in the day when people didn't care nearly about germs like what you do now?
2: I always felt bad for the servers like at the Lone Star where you could like throw the peanut shells on the ground because someone has to sweep that up every night.
1: Sure do.
2: That's not fun.
1: That just seems like, you know, a health, a safety code violation.
2: Also, many violations.
1: Like rats and varmints and stuff like that coming in.
2: I would think so.
1: People had to stop, Just, hey, you know that leftover food you're chomping on? Just toss it on the floor. It's okay. Welcome to Applebee's.
2: Just throw your burger on the floor.
1: Hey, you done?
2: I'm done.
1: Throw it at the chef. It doesn't matter. Welcome. Eating good in the neighborhood. You got leftover fries? Throw them at the window. We want all the servers to slip on leftover food here. They slip on it like it's a banana peel, like an actual banana peel is on the floor, and they slip on it, and they're like in the air for a while before they fall on the ground.
2: It's like a Jerry Lewis sketch.
1: Exactly.
2: Oh, nice lady, look! That was an old reference. All right, what else? Because I am not from here, so I don't know. I'm from the Northern Illinois area, but...
1: Okay, so, like, this is... Oh, man, people are going to start asking me questions about this one. But back in the day, they used to have a strip club on State Street called State Street Station.
2: State Street Station?
1: There was a donut shop underneath it.
2: A strip club / donut shop? Get out of here. What a great idea.
1: Take that, Dunkin' Donuts, Baskin Robbins. This is the better double shop. So, like, they used to have that. So, like, I mean, perfect place. But, like, done with the strip club at night, all the guys would go down to the donut shop. I remember when I was a delivery driver here in town, I used to have to go to Tiger Tail a couple times.
2: Yeah.
1: I remember there was one time I got a delivery, and I had to deliver to this person named Trouble.
2: Get out of
1: here. That was the name of the ticket, like, that I had to deliver to. And so I walk into a strip club. I'm not a big guy. I'm barely over 5 feet tall. I'm like 100 pounds all wet. And I walk in, and there's this, like, huge, jacked bodyguard covered in tattoos. And I walk in to a strip club, and I say, "Hi, I'm looking for trouble."
2: Get out of here.
1: And to answer all of your questions, yes, she did pay me in all ones.
2: That's fantastic.
1: Follow your dreams, kids.
2: I always hear this place called Rocky Rococo's.
1: Dude, Rocky Rococo's.
2: What was that?
1: Godfather Pizza. It was a pizza place.
2: Rocky Rococo's was pizza.
1: Yeah, absolutely. And Rocky Rococo's, Godfather Pizza, they were both here around the same time, and they were awesome.
2: Was there an animatronic raccoon or anything that went along with it? I feel like Rocky Rococo's.
1: You're thinking of Chuck E. Cheese.
2: Right, I am.
1: Animatronic a raccoon?
2: Well, Rocky.
1: Yeah, the animatronic raccoons just going around like eating the garbage that people throw on the floor.
2: What was the what was the mascot for Rocky Rococo then? Did they have one?
1: He was like this Italian guy. Oh, wait, no, I'm thinking Godfather. I don't know if Rocky Rococo had a mascot. Hey, if anybody has a better memory than I do, if there was a mascot for Rocky Rococo, was it Rocky? Hey, Rock!
3: Hey, Rock!
1: Come up, Rock! Hey, after you beat Clubber Lane, you're gonna go get a slice of pizza!
2: You're a bum! You're Greased Lightning!
3: Hey, you know, I gotta beat him. You know, I gotta beat Mr. T. I gotta do it so I can go get a pizza.
2: I forget who was it. Verges, the guy who played Mickey in that movie. He was also the penguin.
1: Burgess Meredith.
2: Yeah, he was also the penguin. In
1: or
2: the
1: Burgess
2: old,
1: Meredith. Sorry.
2: Yeah, Burgess Meredith. He's also the penguin in the old Batman.
1: He was
2: shows.
1: Also in the movie Camp Nowhere for those '90s kids that remember that
2: really?
1: Movie.
3: you gotta eat lightning and crap thunder. You're a bum, Rock.
2: Hey, so where are you going to be? Are you anywhere this weekend, Mike, doing,
1: not
2: telling
1: this weekend,
2: jokes?
1: But I want to put it in people's ears, put in people's memories. We got the next Hope and Anchor comedy open mic happening on June 18th. That's Thursday, 7:30 sign up, 8 o'clock start. And then also want to remind people that we have the 815 Comedy Fest coming up.
2: Oh, yeah, that's
1: gonna
2: right.
1: August 13th, 14th, and 15th. It'll be at Hope and Anchor, Janie's Lounge, as well as Lucha Cantina. And then... We have our next roast battle coming up on September 19th. That'll be at Hope and Anchor. It'll be a Saturday night at 8 o'clock. Make sure you call and make your reservations for that because we packed the house last
2: night. I know.
1: I
2: heard that was awesome, the roast battle. Kevin Haas said it went really well.
1: Oh, it was so. Kevin was there. He did an awesome job, as well as our buddy Alex and Jose. They were awesome judges. We had a bunch of people roasting each other. Yeah. It was a great time. I want to thank everybody that came out to see the show, that you all packed the house. It was an awesome time. So we're going to do another one again in September. So I'll keep plugging it. Make sure people know when it's coming up.
2: I'm going to go ahead and take full credit for that audience being there since we talked about it on this show. You know?
1: Yeah.
2: I want to take 100% of the credit
1: you
2: on that.
1: You took 100% of the audience that showed up and you weren't there.
2: It wasn't
1: but,
2: there.
1: You know, you did your job by making sure you told people to show up to it.
2: And
1: so
2: if you do go
1: it.
2: To it, make sure you throw all your food on the floor. Be like, I'm done.
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0: 949. It is the Morning X. Time to give away some Beartooth tickets. Beartooth is on their way to the Aragon Ballroom in Chicago. Michael Palmieri.
1: Nice. That's a great venue.
0: It's an awesome venue. Yeah. We have a pair of tickets for you. But in order to win the tickets, you have to play Short-Term Memory Quiz. We've been playing this all week. Basically, Mike and I are going to talk for a second, and we're going to see if you can remember anything we talked about at the end of our conversation here.
2: Oh, so I don't have to remember anything.
0: No.
1: Oh, good.
0: No, the listener does.
1: The pressure is off me
0: now.
1: If
0: you want to win the tickets, you have to answer a question based on what you've heard so far.
2: Great.
0: All right, at the end. All right. Here's some random things for you. Were you aware ancient Roman gladiators were mostly vegetarian? Their diet consisted of barley, beans, and dried fruit.
2: I never think about that, but that kind of makes sense. I mean, were they out there hunting, like, animals to get protein?
0: I don't know. Like, the only thing I know about gladiators is what I've seen.
2: They didn't mention that in the movie Gladiator.
0: They did not.
2: They didn't mention their diet.
0: Were you aware that no one is quite sure of the origin of the tennis scoring system, but it's been documented as far back as the 15th century?
2: So there's not an original, like, rule book on the scoring system?
0: No.
2: They just kind of made it up over the years as they went along?
0: And I still understand. So zero is love, right?
2: Wait, what?
0: Zero is love. Love means nothing in tennis.
2: Hold on a second. They use the word love for scoring in tennis?
0: So zero love, like love means zero in tennis. It does, I know.
2: I've never heard this before.
0: You don't know the scoring system for tennis?
2: No, I don't watch tennis.
0: I don't either, and I don't know why the matches take so long. It's like a six-hour match sometimes.
2: And they're just going back and forth.
0: Just back and forth.
2: They're always angry hitting those balls, and it's called love?
0: Well, when you have zero, it is.
2: But, like, you're okay, not watching football. Okay, go ahead. Sorry.
0: I'm moving on. That's all right. Okay, so are zebras white with black stripes or black with white stripes? According to science, their skin and their default hair color is black, and the white stripes are created by a lack of production of melanin. Is that the word? Used in those striped areas. So I guess zebras are black with white stripes.
2: And a great band at that, the white stripes.
0: The white stripes. That's very good. All right, for the tickets. All right. Ancient Roman gladiators were mostly this with their diet. What was it? We just talked about it. Do you remember?
2: I forgot. Did you forget already?
0: Yeah. 815-874-2104. Caller X gets to take the first guess. Ancient Roman gladiators were mostly this.
2: Are you not entertained?

0: It is time to give away some Bear Tooth tickets. Hello, 1049 The X. Who am I talking to? Hey, Joe. All right. So ancient Roman gladiators were mostly this for their diet. If you know the answer, you're going to see Bear Tooth. What is it? They were vegetarians. Congratulations, Joe from Harvard. They're going to see Bear Tooth. Damn straight, November 20th at the Aragon Ballroom. You ever been up to the Aragon before? Yeah. Well, I'm glad you're excited. Thanks for listening, and I hope you enjoy the show. Thank you, Joe from Harvard. Very excited to win those tickets. Happy to get you there. And one more shot tomorrow right here on The Morning X. Win your way to Bear Tooth with us.
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3: We've already got over 1,100 volunteers signed up for this year.
2: Wow.
3: So I think a lot of people are coming back to redo what they did last year. So we can get a few hundred more this time.
2: Wow. Now, the footprint of Ironman is changing because Davis Park is still just mud. So we're not going to be able to touch that. What's the new footprint look, and where do you need volunteers for that?
3: I think overall, where the racers will be hasn't changed much. The courses haven't changed, but the transition area is in a new spot. It's on Wyman Street now, as opposed to the Davis Park area, and the Athlete Village will be in the parking lot across the street from the Embassy Suites Hotel. So those are the two big changes. Finish line's in the same place. Run course, bike course, swim course are all the same.
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3: The YMCA of Rock River Valley and the Belvedere Family YMCA have formally merged, a move that both organizations say will expand services and provide long-term sustainability. The Y also announced $500,000 in renovations coming to the Belvedere facility. The work is funded by a gift from the Peggy and Jack Wolf Charitable Foundation. The Sinisippi Audubon Society wants to recreate a mural after it was torn down last week as part of a hospital expansion plan. The Dodge and Chase mural featured Rockford's official bird, a peregrine falcon, at 1238 East State Street across from the UW Health Swedish American Hospital. The building is one of four that's being demolished on the north side of State Street across from the hospital as UW Health clears room for unspecified future growth. Fundraising is underway to help Sinisippi Audubon bring the artist that created the original mural back to town for a new version. An annual celebration of Latino culture and South Rockford business returns this weekend for a fourth year. South Main Mercado will feature more than 100 vendors taking over South Main Street from Cedar Street near the Embassy Suites Hotel to Loomis Street near the former Barber Coleman Complex. It runs from noon to 7 p.m. on Sunday. Reporting for RockRiverCurrent.com, I'm Kevin Haas.
2: Thank you, Kevin Haas. It is a gorgeous day out there today. Sunshine, temperatures in the upper 80s for the day. Tonight, rain moves in. Unfortunately, tomorrow morning, it's going to be some rain. And I think it might clear up, though, by the time our golf outing tees off about noon or so. So some early morning rain, and then it should be okay the rest of the way tomorrow. And then the rest of the weekend's looking pretty good, too. Temperatures in the 80s and 90s. Right now, we're at 70 here in Rockford. That is what it is.
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4: Cub fans are not happy today after the Cubs blew a lead late and lost 5-4 in 10 innings yesterday to the Athletics at Wrigley. While the White Sox roll 8-0 over the Twins, the Cardinals win 5-3 over the Texas Rangers, and the Giants beat the Brewers 1-0. The White Sox and the Cardinals will get the day off. The Brewers play San Francisco this afternoon in Milwaukee, and the Cubs will battle the A's again under the lights on the north side. The Knicks take Game 1 of the NBA Finals over the Spurs 105-95. Game 2 is tomorrow night. The Stanley Cup Championship returns tonight in Carolina, with the Las Vegas Knights leading the best-of-seven series 1-0. NFL notes, Bears QB Caleb Williams lives out a childhood dream and will grace the cover of Madden NFL 27. Caleb stated that it's a dream come true, a full-circle moment in his life. Madden NFL 27 on EA Sports is set for a full release on August 13th. Green Bay Packers' Micah Parsons won't be ready to start the season this year, but plans to return to the Packers in week 4 or 5. That would be in October. And finally, quarterback Russell Wilson is finally retiring from the NFL after 14 seasons. He's accepted a position to become a CBS sports analyst. He had a deal on the table with the New

0: York Jets, but the TV job was more lucrative, more appealing to the 10-time Pro Bowler at this stage of his career. So move over, Tony Romo. That's sports. I'm Steve Summers.
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We are 1 month away from the 4th of July, and that's why I have Ted and Tom from the 4th and Lights Committee in here to talk about the big 4th of July celebration downtown Rockford to celebrate America's 250th birthday. 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

0: Yes, there is hope for better days. 104.9, it is the Morning X. It is June 4th, and it's crazy because July 4th is just around the corner. Ted and Tom in from the 4th and Lights Committee. We're 1 month away.
1: Yes, it's here. Well, it's coming so quick.
0: Oh, my goodness gracious. Stop your jokes right there.
1: Sorry.
0: Ted, you shut your mouth.
1: Perfect
0: setup.
1: This
0: is a family show.
1: Thank you.
0: Oh, my gosh. From the 4th and Lions Committee, I welcome Ted O'Donnell and Tom. Tom, I'm sorry. I don't know your last name.
2: That's right. Lupkiss.
0: Okay, I can't even say it. How do you say it?
2: Lupkiss.
0: Lupkiss.
2: Yeah,
0: okay.
2: There you go.
0: So, it's America's 250th birthday this year, guys.
1: In case nobody heard.
0: In case you missed it.
2: Kind of a big deal. Just in.
1: Yeah, it's kind of a big deal. It's, it's a big celebration, and we are going all out because of it. We already go all out for our community. It's kind of our thing, and it's something we're very proud of. And it was set in our legacy already with the way Uncle, Grandpa, Grunkle, as we call him, Joe, did. Like, he was always big on making sure that Rockford had the biggest celebration, and he never liked to say things like, we have the best fireworks and that, because he was always happy that any community celebrated the 4th of July, and any community celebrated this great country that gave everybody opportunities. So,
0: and if you're wondering who it is, there's a statue of him downtown with fireworks strapped to his back.
1: Yeah,
0: correct.
1: Exactly.
0: Yep.
1: Yeah, something we aspire to.
2: So, Mr. Joe Marino.
1: That's right. So when the torch got passed, we knew that we had to keep up that same bar to make sure that the fireworks were always going to be that spectacular. But this year, being the 250th celebration, we raised it very high and to the highest financial set that we've had to do for Pyro. To really celebrate our country and community.
0: That's right. Also, if you don't know, Ted is a pyromaniac.
1: Love blowing stuff up.
0: Yeah. And because it's 250, you're going big, right? So how big is this year's going to be?
2: It's huge. Typically, our shows shoot about 55, 5,600 shells in any given year.
0: Yeah.
2: And this year, we're at least 1,000, maybe 1,200 shells more than that.
0: Oh, man.
2: Which doesn't... It doesn't sound like a lot until you fire about a third of those off in the last 3 minutes.
1: Yeah. You know, going at about an eighth of a second, a shell. I mean, so people need to realize, too, when you're thinking of a shell, you guys are probably thinking about what you see when you go to Cornelius or when you go to Walmart and you see those smoke bombs. No, these are 3-inch shells circumference. They're very large. When they explode, they're the size of a 3/4 of a football field. I mean, they're not small things that are going off.
2: They call them mortar for a reason.
1: Yeah.
2: Mortars.
1: Yeah. They have concussiveness to them. They're great. They're fun. They're so pretty.
0: It's going to be awesome. And it's off the Jefferson Street Bridge again this year.
2: Yep.
1: Yes.
0: Correct. Which was a cool spot last year. I'm going to say that was a really cool spot.
1: You know, it's quite the throwback for Rockfordians that remember us doing all the pyro off the Jefferson Street Bridge in the 80s, 70s, and the 90s, and we were able to do that last year. Now this, and it allowed us to do ground effects, which we haven't been able to do in 20-something years. So now, with it being the 250th, we have a lot of new ground effects we're going to be doing this year, and quite a lot of new spectacular pyro that we're putting into the show that we can't even talk about because...
2: We don't know.
1: It's brand new, and they won't even tell us some of the stuff because they're afraid of it getting out. It's hard to explain.
2: We get used.
1: Yeah, so we're a guinea pig.
2: Yeah.
0: Okay.
2: Our fireworks company, they developed this show.
0: Oh, okay.
2: And a lot of it is new to them. And a lot of this stuff they will use in our show, they'll use in competitions later on.
0: So this is the first time it's ever being blown up.
1: Correct.
0: Okay.
1: I mean, they use it for
2: the
1: testing.
2: Public.
0: What could go wrong?
1: Yeah,
0: right?
1: No, it gets tested. It gets utilized. But for the public use in the eyes, it'll be the first time seen in Rock. And it'll be the first time seen in the Midwest. The first time seen in America will be right here in Rockford.
0: Well, you know, I've seen other fireworks shows before. But Rockford, you guys really do kick ass with every year with the 4th of July celebration. But, you know, it's not cheap and it's not without effort. And it takes a community to make it happen.
1: Absolutely. So one thing that we try to get across, the biggest misconception ever is that your government pays for this, or that the city
2: taxpayer dollars go to this, and that's a myth. Always has been, always will be.
1: Nothing. So since 1963, it's been a civic committee, that's us, that puts this together. We are the ones that raise all the funds. We celebrate on the 4th of July our country and our community. We're not here to celebrate government. So they are not the ones that are paying for this. It's our civic committee that is paying for this. Therefore, you who donate to us put the money towards the event to make this happen for the community. It's really that simple. And every dollar that gets thrown at us, we throw right into one of our two events, this and the Festival of Lights.
0: And you really need your donations are down this year.
1: Huge, yeah.
0: Yeah,
1: and which sucks when it's the 250th and we're trying to give our community a huge show.
2: Right. We upped our budget for the show this year, for the fireworks show. So we've got a little bit extra that we're trying to stretch, if you will.
0: Well, how can people if we need your help, so how can people get the money to you guys?
2: All the information for donation and for the day's events is on our website. So that's 4thandlights.com, the number 4th and lights.com. All the information for donation or parade applications, all that kind of stuff, all the information, our contact information is on there. So that's probably the easiest way.
0: Yeah. Cool. And it's a whole day of celebration. I mean, you got the fourth, the explosions, but also before that too, lots of stuff going on.
1: Yeah. We got down on the City Market Pavilion. We took over for the day, and on Water Street, we have food vendors. We have live music. We are selling some wonderful adult beverages. Yay, beer. Haze Distribution is a wonderful sponsor for us. That'll be helping us out with that. Pepsi is a great sponsor for us. That is going to be helping us with some regular drinks. And some water for hydration. And that's sold by our volunteers. So that money helps us, obviously, pay for some stuff, too. And then, of course, we have the parade that Tom painstakingly puts together, because I don't have the mental capacity to even touch something like that.
2: Well, I'm not sure I do either. Okay. But somehow we pull it off.
0: The parade's going on this year.
2: This year we have already about 75 units, 80 units maybe, okay, which is what we have in a typical year. And we don't usually have that till the day of. So we're probably going to be hitting 115, 120 units, hopefully, in the next couple of weeks.
0: Well, it's a whole day's worth of stuff going on. It takes a lot to plan. We're a month away. And if you want to stick it to the government and put on the best 4th and Lights display ever, please donate just anything. $5 if you can. Just
1: skip the Dunkin' today.
0: Yeah. And donate. And hopefully we see you out there. I mean, we're a month away. It's going to be great. And thank you both for doing what you do.
2: Absolutely. Thank you.
1: We love it.
0: You guys are the 4th of July here in Rockford.
1: Thank you.
0: And we will see you on the 4th, a month from now. Get ready.
1: Can't wait for the spectacle in the sky.
0: That's right. Sure. Thanks, guys. Ted and Tom, thank you very much.
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How about tickets to Riot Fest? 3-day VIP passes are up for grabs right now. You can see Tool, you can see Pierce the Veil, you can see Rise Against, Social Distortion. There are a ton of bands on this thing. Heck, Insane Clown Posse is going to be there even. And Riot Fest is completely awesome. It is the coolest festival, and it's right down the road in Chicago. You're talking like an hour and 10 minutes, and you're there. You can go for 3 days. And go VIP style, which honestly is the best way to go. So win your way to Riot Fest. It's a really cool, unique festival too. It's different than all the other crap that's out there. It's got, like, you know, just different features. I mean, there's a whole little village, like a riot village there, where they've got, like, the store from Clerks you can go visit. There's a giant butter statue of John Stamos. It's weird and it's cool, and you definitely want to be there. Head over to thexrockford.com, win yourself a pair of 3-day VIP passes right now to Riot Fest. Don't miss out this year. Here's a band who wears president masks and no one knows who they are, and they're awesome. This is President, and it's Destroy Me on the X.

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0: The band is Return to Dust That Is Bored, 104.9. It's the Morning X. I had Michael Palmieri in here earlier, my comedian friend who comes in on Thursdays. We're talking about things that, you know, places that used to be here that aren't anymore and you miss them. And that's the question I put on our Facebook page. And a lot of you come up here with places that you miss, like the Ground Round. It makes an appearance on here a few times. Some place called Zips, never heard of that. Diamond Dave's and Tumbleweeds. Fazoli's, oh, I miss Fazoli's. I don't know if it just went bankrupt as a corporation or just left Rockford. I'm not quite sure. Don Pablo's, that's supposed to be a really good one too, that was here back in the day. Godfather's Pizza and more. Ponderosa, oh, we had one of those in DeKalb when I was growing up. You go to the Ponderosa, you know, the buffet, it was such a good time. Oh man, I miss all-you-can-eat buffets. I know we got a couple here in town. There's Golden Corral, and I think that's it, really. But if you have a place that used to be around, just chime in on our Facebook page. And if you go there, you'll see some good ones, too. We'll kind of bring back some of that old nostalgia for you here with The Morning X. Hopefully this show never goes away. You're never getting rid of us, Rockford.
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So Weezer is gearing up for another self-titled album, and keeping with their color theme, it's going to be... Well, I'm not going to tell you what color it's going to be. You'll have to wait for the Real Rock Report to find that out, plus more rock news as well. That's on the way about 15 minutes from now. I'm going to wrap up the show for the day. Right now, this is Dogstar. Bass player in this band is the one and only Keanu Reeves, and this is a good song. This is All In Now on the X.

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1: All right, let's go ahead and wrap up this amazing show for the day and get you a real rock report. Then we can all go home to our families. Weezer is getting ready for their sixth self-titled album. It's due out August 21st, and keeping with the color theme of their albums, this one's gold. The new single from the Gold album is called We Might As Well Be Strangers. You can watch it on YouTube. Tim Montana will release his new album, Entire State of Tim Montana, on July 31st. The album includes the current single, Break Me Down, and a new track that's on YouTube now. It's called Brown Sugar. That features Montana's longtime pal and collaborator, Billy F. Gibbons, from a little band you know called ZZ Top, plus Slash from Guns N' Roses. The album also has appearances from Jerry Cantrell and Royal Lynn as well. And finally, Limp Bizkit has posted a video tribute to the late great bassist Sam Rivers that they played before their shows last year on YouTube. Rivers died on October 18th of 2025 at just the age of 48. That is your Real Rock Report, and that is the show, my friends. Thanks for listening today. I appreciate Michael Palmieri taking the time out of his busy schedule to come in here and crack wise with me in the morning. He'll be back next Thursday. Also, tomorrow on the show, more Bear Tooth tickets for you, and I think we're going to do that at 7:10. One last pair for you, bright and early, 7:10. Be listening to win your way there. Other than that, tomorrow's Friday, and that is always a good thing. This week feels like it's taken forever. We've got Heffin next, and then Lou back this afternoon. Going commercial free for your drive home. The sexiest man in afternoon radio. It's Lou on your drive home. Have a great day, everybody. Be awesome out there. You know you are. 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

104.9 The X. I'm Hef. One of the biggest bands in rock is the Pretty Reckless. If you're like, oh, I don't know them, you should. You should. Well, what do they have going on? I don't know why you suddenly have this voice in my head. You don't sound like that. Actually, they're going to be in Chicago at the Riviera Theater on July 17th. They'll be at the Rock Fest in Caudete, Wisconsin on the 18th. And then on July 19th in Madison, Wisconsin, they'll be opening up for AC/DC. Yes, so a lot going on with them. And a new album out on June 26th. Here's a track off it. It's called When I Wake Up.

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9: We've already got over 1,100 volunteers signed up for this year.
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8: 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Now, the footprint of Ironman is changing because Davis Park is still just mud. 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What's the new footprint look, and where do you need volunteers for that?
9: I think overall, where the racers will be hasn't changed much. The courses haven't changed. But the transition area is in a new spot. It's on Wyman Street now, as opposed to the Davis Park area. And the Athlete Village will be in the parking lot across the street from the Embassy Suites Hotel. So those are the two big changes. Finish line's in the same place. Run course, bike course, swim course are all the same.
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Breaking Benjamin, new from them. 104.9 The X. I'm Half. In the next 10 minutes, music from the Foo Fighters. The story of someone maybe being too old to wear a thong. Yeah, when you have to tell Grandpa he can't wear a Speedo. Mm-hmm. Yes, it's a bad behavior

Foo Fighters, August 8th at Soldier Field. 104.9 The X. Half more importantly, we're going there. And oh boy, this is a real one. Bad behavior from Florida. A Florida man, a 79-year-old man, Tyrone James Causey. Oh boy, yeah. Two first names, always a problem. Has been arrested for lewd and indecent exposure, walking around his apartment complex in a G-string thong and much less. Oh, come on. I mean, you are literally on the line of legality in the G-string thong, and there is a lot that is just defying gravity, sir. I mean, you are hanging around a little bit too much. Oh, did I paint the picture? I'm sorry, you hung around for the whole story. You're mad at me? Come on, I earned the right to be naked. That's what he told people. All right, moving along. New stuff now from Beartooth. This is called Free.

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1: 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I'm going to pull over and ask that man for directions. Hi there. We're looking to get to the campground.
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Tim Montana, new stuff from him that is called Break Me Down. It is the X. He has a new album coming out at the end of July featuring Slash of Guns N' Roses. I could just say Slash. That's how cool Slash is. You can just say Slash, and most people know who you're talking about. All right, some people reaching out saying they need a song that is loud and heavy and funky. Can you play that one from the Red Hot Chili Peppers about going places? Oh, you may not know the name of the song, but it's Around the World. Yeah, we'll get you out of work and act like it's Friday, but it's not Friday. I don't know. Just act like it's Friday right now.

0: 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That sounds like a blast. The X's 104 Beers of Summer is back. Starting Memorial Day weekend, Matt and Lou will see who can drink 104 beers first. I'm sure we really had to twist their arms to do this again.
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Rage Against the Machine. Some years ago, I saw Prophets of Rage, like this amalgamated version of Rage Against the Machine with Cypress Hill, Tom Morello of Libertyville, Illinois fame. Yeah, it was awesome. It was at Riot Fest. You can be at Riot Fest. The lineup this year is insane. Tool is going to be there. Bad Religion, Pierce the Veil, Alanis Morissette. Yeah, so if you have that one angry girlfriend, maybe you'll run into her and you guys can have a beer and talk about the stupid stuff you did when you were dating. Mm-hmm. Win those passes for Riot Fest right now at our website, thexrockford.com. 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

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Yes, beef

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5: The pay for Winnebago County board members will more than double under a new salary plan that also provides six county-wide elected positions with a double-digit percentage increase in compensation. The new salaries go into effect December 1st for the next elected treasurer, county clerk, and circuit clerk. The new salary begins in December 2028 for chairman, coroner, auditor, and Winnebago County board members. Each position will see the salary increased by at least 20%. Members said the raise was designed to make up for years of lagging wages. Kevin Haas reporting.
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I always have to leave a message and she never calls back. I don't even know if it's the same number anymore. Sorry, that is Gwen Stefani of No Doubt. Gwen Stefani of No Doubt, my imaginary girlfriend since the 90s. I'm trying to ask her to go to the winter formal. I have MySpace messages sent. No one responds to them. Is anyone even on MySpace anymore? Whatever. No Doubt. They're at the Sphere. I guess it's really cool. I'm not there. Whatever. Everclear. Yeah, on 90s Proof at Noon, an hour of nothing but 90s rock. I'll get over it. Everclear. They're going to be in Antioch June 11th. All right. After that, we'll have some Green Day. We'll have some Rollins Band, but Everclear.

So you think you're gonna live your life alone, in darkness, in seclusion? Yeah, I know. You've been out there and tried to mix with the animals, and it just left you full of humiliated confusion. 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It haunts you everywhere you go. 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And you're so busy feeling good that you never question why things are going so well.

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Nirvana with a song that truly changed the world. Overnight, you had to wear a flannel and have jeans when that song came out. That's the truth. MTV was like, oh yeah, rock music. Let's get back into that. Mm-hmm. That happened. It's 90s, Proof at Noon, On the Axe, another huge band from the 90s, Smashing Pumpkins. Yes, they are going to be headlining Lollapalooza and doing their Melancholy and the Infinite Sadness Rats in the Cage tour, playing that entire album and another set of hits that'll be in October at the United Center. Here's something off Siamese Dream. It's 90s, Proof at Noon.

1049 The X, I'm Hef. This is a track from a band who is tied to the best joke I've ever heard on Saturday Night Live. Norm Macdonald at Weekend Update talking about the college rock charts over the summer determined that this is the number one song. It's Better Than Ezra Within the Blood. Yes, Better Than Ezra. Coming in at number two, Ezra. Yes, this is a band called Better Than Ezra who had to change their name legally because they were being sued.

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I don't think she likes you based on that song. I mean, maybe she was into you for a little bit, but, you know, just thinking if you're the guy singing that song. Puddle of Mud, 104.9 The X, I'm Half. Here is a band that has had a massive resurgence in the past few years. TikTok has discovered the Deftones. They're selling out arenas. They're doing great stuff. We'll also play some music from The Warning in a little bit. Right now, though, Deftones, My Own Summer. Let's go back to Around the Fur. It's The X.

0: 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Tomorrow, it is Swing for the Kids, a great golf play day at Forest Hills Country Club that we're hosting, and it is supported by Eldridge Roofing. 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
2: Weezer is getting ready for their sixth self-titled album. It's due out August 21st, and keeping with the color theme of their albums, this one's gold. The new single from the gold album is called We Might As Well Be Strangers. You can watch it on YouTube. Tim Montana will release his new album, Entire State of Tim Montana, on July 31st. The album includes the current single, Break Me Down, and a new track that's on YouTube now. It's called Brown Sugar. That features Montana's longtime pal and collaborator, Billy F. Gibbons, from a little band you know called ZZ Top, plus Slash from Guns N' Roses. The album also has appearances from Jerry Cantrell and Royal Lynn as well. And finally, Limp Bizkit has posted a video tribute to the late bassist Sam Rivers that they played before their shows last year on YouTube. Rivers died October 18th of 2025 at just the age of 48.
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You can check out a new song from Code Words, Waiting for Your Judgment. 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

0: 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That sounds like a blast. The X's 104 Beers of Summer is back. Starting Memorial Day weekend, Matt and Lou will see who can drink 104 beers first. I'm sure we really had to twist their arms to do this again.
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0: Anyway, we'll cap it all off with the grand finale going down on Saturday, August 29th at Garrett's Restaurant and Bar on North Bell School Road. 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

Tomorrow morning on The Morning X, Matt will have one more chance for you to get hooked up for Beartooth at the Aragon Ballroom in Chicago. It's happening November 20th. Also see Magnolia Park on that show. You want in for Beartooth tomorrow morning? Matt Hall has you covered on The Morning X. Now it's 7 Dust, new rock from them. This is Unbreakable on The X.

Ballard's Lake of the Woods Resort. That is where you want to go. If you're into fishing, you need to go check this place out because it is just an epic adventure up there. Went up there last year. We're going again. Hey, it's Lou. Want to get on the bus with us? We still have a little bit of room. Get you up to Ballard starting July 5th. We're going on a four-day guided walleye fishing trip. And everything's included. 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And these guides are amazing up at Ballard's. These guys, they do it all year round. They know where the fish are. It's not like a crapshoot. You are going to pull massive walleye out of the lake. No doubt about it. Get the info and take advantage while you still can of the discount that's still in place at thexrockford.com. Now it's Billy Morrison, Sully Ernov, Godsmack helping him out. It's Becoming on the X.

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Iceland Kills, it's Lou on the X. I should be way more excited about Caleb Williams being on the cover of Madden. First bear ever to be on the cover. That's amazing. But I just can't shake the whole moving to Hammond thing in order to get excited about Caleb Williams being on the cover of Madden. I want to be really excited about it. I want to love it. But at the same time, I just keep thinking, we even have to change the words to the song. The pride and joy of where? Indiana. I thought that was the Colts, damn it.

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10: 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Now, the footprint of Ironman is changing because Davis Park is still just mud. 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What's the new footprint look, and where do you need volunteers for that?
11: I think overall, the where the racers will be hasn't changed much. The courses haven't changed, but the transition area is in a new spot. It's on Wyman Street now, as opposed to the Davis Park area, and the Athlete Village will be in the parking lot across the street from the Embassy Suites Hotel. So those are the two big changes. Finish line's in the same place. Run course, bike course, swim course are all the same.
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It is gorgeous outside today. 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So Walk Forecast 5, it is on the way. We're going to wrap your work day, as we do every weekday, with a bunch of music just before 5 o'clock. 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I need your name, and it's a request. So yes, you do have to include the song. I'd love to say I can just guess and read your mind, but it's not going to end well for either of us. P. Roach, Wake Up Calling. 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

0: We all have that friend 3 days Grace is talking about. That person that you think back on what you went through growing up, like, we shouldn't have made it through most of that stuff. At least you should have that kind of friend. That means you've done it right. It's Lou on the X. We're ready to go with Walk Fork at 5. Justin wants to kick it off with some Disturbed. We're going with Stricken for Justin to open up Walk Fork at 5 today. 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Your name and the song, and we'll try to get it in for today's Walk Fork at 5. 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Get you off. Enjoy this gorgeous weather. Walk Fork at 5. It's happening next on the X.
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2: Weezer is getting ready for their sixth self-titled album. It's due out August 21st, and keeping with the color theme of their albums, this one's gold. The new single from the gold album is called We Might As Well Be Strangers. You can watch it on YouTube. Tim Montana will release his new album, Entire State of Tim Montana, on July 31st. The album includes the current single, Break Me Down, and a new track that's on YouTube now. It's called Brown Sugar. That features Montana's longtime pal and collaborator, Billy F. Gibbons, from a little band you know called ZZ Top, plus Slash from Guns N' Roses. The album also has appearances from Jerry Cantrell and Royal Lynn as well. And finally, Limp Bizkit has posted a video tribute to the late bassist Sam Rivers that they played before their shows last year on YouTube. Rivers died October 18th of 2025 at just the age of 48.
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17: 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This is Wuck Fork at 5.

A request for Adrian, and by the way, extra points for Adrian for actually throwing in where she's at. She's on Love's Park today looking for some dead sugar. Inland for Adrian in your work forecast 5. Tap it in now on the X.

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0: Captain Goat. You know, the first time I heard Captain Goat, I was a little on the fence. By the third time, I'm like, I'm in. 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Wrapping up your Wuk Fork at 5 today. 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
16: He was living in a single room with 3 other individuals. One of them was a male, and the other two? 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God only knows what they were up to in there. 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Reefers.

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Breaking Benjamin, Something Wicked on 104.9 The X coming through Tinley Park. It's like so many other bands. There's a ton of killer rock shows hitting Tinley Park this summer. I know it's not super close, but it's probably worth the trip for a lot of these shows. You can check out the entire rundown of what's coming through that's just going to kick ass. 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Get yourself set up. That way you're not going to be missing out. FOMO, that's what it's all about. FOMO, STPs on the X.

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They will be in Chicago November 20th at the Aragon Ballroom along with Magnolia Park. 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

0: weekdays at noon, travel back to rock's last legendary decade with 90s Proof, an hour of the best 90s rock and some that sucked, one-hit wonders and bands that are still doing it today. 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
1: It's Lou here at Anderson Toyota Perryville at Riverside, where they are stacked up with selection. I mean, General Manager Ricky Stout, looking out at that lot, new, used, whatever your heart desires, I'm looking at it right here.
2: We are the used car superstore, Lou. If you're driving by, just take a look at the lot. Riverside at Perryville. As we've talked about a little bit, we teamed up with Kelly Blue Book and Instant Cash Offer. We are buying cars. We're taking them in on trade. Very, very good selection. And it's summer. It's time to upgrade the wheels.
1: It is. And if you're looking to save at the pump, I mean, listen, Toyota wrote the book on hybrid technology. This is the way to do it. Like, the new 26 Camry only comes in hybrid. That's going to save you when you're going to the pump, and you're going to save when you're buying it here at Anderson.
2: Oh, my goodness. The fuel economy of these things are great. As you said, Toyota wrote the book on it. They started the technology. It's more horsepower, quieter, and big, big savings.
1: And the financing team you have here in Brandon and Ben, these guys can get the job done. 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
2: 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Life happens. These guys are great.
1: 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Online, it's AndersonToyota.com. 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